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24: 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At yung presiding officer nag-declare very clearly na ang denominator yesterday ay 22 senators.
23: Sabi ng ilang experts, ang Avellino versus Cuenco ay hindi applicable sa situation ng Senado ngayon dahil iba yung situation ng nangyari noon, 1949.
24: From 1949 to now, in Avellino case is the only Supreme Court case related to quorum. 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No? 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
24: 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So mag that's a good point. We also need to coordinate with our counterparts, ang House of Representatives, kung ano pa yung mga natitira nilang mga bills, ano pa yung mga kailangan nilang gawin. 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Sayang eh.
0: No? So, paano po ba? I can...
1: Kasi kagabi, naglabas si Senator Irwin as the new Blue Ribbon Committee Chair ng notice that the Blue Ribbon Committee hearing today is postponed until further notice.
23: Yung kanyang notice kagabi is postponed yung hearing ngayong araw until further notice.
24: I believe he will...
23: Ibig sabihin ba nito,
24: no,
23: sir?
24: No, I will believe he will issue another announcement. No? Mm-hmm. Based on my conversation with him, Monday ba? June 8? No, June 8. Oh, Monday ang kanyang target. No?
23: Oh, kaso nakikita ng iba na parang yung attempt daw to stop yung pagsasagawa ng Blue Ribbon hearing sa...
24: No, walang attempt. Itutuloy yung Blue Ribbon hearing. That's very clear. Si Senator Irwin Tulfo, the chairman of the Blue Ribbon, itutuloy niyan. Of course, since bagong appointment niya, he has to update himself, no, with the situation and with the pieces of evidence. So, itutuloy niyan.
4: Sir, si Senator Alan Peter Cayetano naglalabas din ng instructions sa USAA, sa mga empleyado. 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
24: Well, duly elected ng majority. Of course, si Secretary Ray Bantug, ang duly elected secretary natin. Ang ating Sergeant-at-Arms, si General Corpus. Wala siya dito, no? Si General Corpus. And of course, yours truly bilang the SP Pro Tempore. Yeah, that's why ako I'm reaching out to our to all our senators, no? Hindi naman ako, like I said, hindi ko tinitignan majority, minority. Let's work together, no? Importante na nagtatrabaho tayo. We want to go back to work. 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So I think common goal yan ng any senator.
0: So ano po ang report sa inyo? Nag-comply po ba yung Senate employees and USAA dun sa inyong directive, like yung work from home muna and yung mga
24: security arrangements? Yes, I think so. Pasok ko lang. I have to, actually, may meeting kami ngayon ni Secretary on the situation, and I appreciate si Sec. John Vic ay nandito rin to para bigyan kami ng update on the situation. No? So, after this, trabaho na.
0: So, nagpakit na si Atty. Martales?
24: I believe so. No? I believe so.
4: Senator,
24: hindi ko pa, hindi pa, medyo bago pa lang eh. So, yeah, I have to get... Walang hearing ngayon eh, so walang secretariat na pupunta.
0: Yeah. Sir, kung office ng mga senador po ang Senate, bawal lang po yung resource persons to enter the session hall, pero pwede sa opisina ng mga senador?
24: Meron tayong protocols for visitors and guests. So, sundan lang yung protocols, no? Guys, ang importante dito, masundan yung protocols, no? Masundan yung procedure natin. Gusto natin safe, orderly ang Senado.
4: Senator, picking
24: gusto
4: up from...
24: Gusto natin lahat ng pumapasok dito sumusunod sa mga patakaran natin.
4: Senator,
24: dahil hindi, magulo.
4: Senator, picking up from the 2020 House fiasco, nag-hold sila ng session outside of the batasan. And what will happen if magkaroon ng ganong instance for committee hearing or perhaps a session na
24: the
4: plenary?
24: Most important is quorum. And quorum needs numbers. We have 12, they have 10. No? And the minimum number for quorum is 12.
4: How about for a committee hearing?
24: Committee hearing, if you listened yesterday, all seats vacant. So lahat ng chairman vacant, except doon na na-appoint yesterday. In fact, walang mga members kasi all seats, pati members ay vacant.
4: So should the
2: PIA or the Cayetano Black Hole, the Blue Ribbon Committee outside of the Senate that wouldn't be recognized?
24: The Senate, the senators are not precluded from holding meetings, from holding consultative hearings. Ako, ang dami kong naka-line up na consultative meetings in the next few days with the farmers, transportation group, TNVS, logistics group because of inflation. So these are my own initiative na imi-meet ko yung mga different stakeholders to hear their voices, no? And yung mga problema na nararanasan nila. So, yan trabaho yan ng mga senador. No, regardless kung anong committee ka, regardless kung anong interest mo. No?
0: Senator, okay. Will you invoke the same ano na sinabi po ni Senate, dating Senate President Drilon na yung 2015 kasama sina Senator Cayetano na ginamit yung same 12 majority?
24: Correct. So, I cited that yesterday in my explanation na hindi bago yung 12 na may quorum in 2015 meron na ganyan. And I believe kanina meron mga document ako nakita na hindi lang pala 2015 but many times. No? I just need to confirm yung mga years. But definitely in 2015, 12 lang yung senators to determine a quorum.
3: Sir, can we gear towards the impeachment issue? Kasi isa yan sa inaabangan. Are you also, will you also be the one to preside?
24: Well, under the rules, since Senate President pro tempore ay assumes the acting Senate President, tayo ang magpre-preside, no, ng impeachment. But I will also, since again, no, bago lang tayo, I'll also talk to the Secretary to see the schedule.
3: Sir, so magre-re-oath kayo, sir? Paano ba? Mag-oath-taking ulit ang impeachment court dahil kayo na ang presiding officer?
24: Yes, yes.
3: When will this happen, sir?
24: Well, I have to consult with the clerk of court, no? Kung ano yung mga procedures, no? But definitely pagbukas ka lang mag-oath.
3: Sir, hanggang kailan po kayo acting SP? May usapan po ba na, kunyari sa special session, sir, magkaroon na kayo ng 13, maging SP ka na, ganon, sir?
24: Possible yan. Possible yan kung magkakaroon ng 13.
3: Na kailan, sir, mangyayari?
24: Hindi pa
3: when the special session opens, it's possible that, ano yun, sir? Sorry po.
24: Kung may 13, no, pwede sa special session yan, for sure. No, but wala pa tayong pinag-uusapan pa all of these things. Eh.
23: So, Sen, kahapon na-aprubahan yung Senate resolution na nagpupush para sa pag-i-elect ng presiding officer para sa impeachment court. So, ibig sabihin, nakapag-elect na sila, which is you. Kayo po ba ang na-elect?
24: No, walang election yesterday. No, we just amended the rules. It's still the Senate President will preside the impeachment unless yung Senate itself will say na and they will agree and say na we elect somebody else. So, but as a rule, it's the Senate President.
3: Sir, sorry, hindi naman sa minamaliit yung acting, pero kamusta yung Senate work with just an acting Senate President and not a real Senate President, sir?
24: Well, that is in the rules, you know, kasi ang rules natin very clear kung may mga ganitong situation, dapat tumatakbo pa rin yung Senate. No? So that's why they appointed an acting Senate President. No? Para takbo pa rin lahat. Lahat pa rin ay gumagana. No? So that's the essence of why we have that rule.
3: So you are not weak. The institution is not weakened by just having an acting SP?
24: No, it's tuloy-tuloy pa rin. Eh. As long as the institution is moving, as long as the institution is functioning, then it's performing its duties.
23: Clarification na SP.
5: Kung adjourn na kayo as a legislative body.
24: Yes. Pwede. Kasi the impeachment court takes a life of its own. Eh, no? So, separate naman siya from the legislative body. No? Pero may schedule na kasing release, no? So, we have to review that schedule. But, ano naman kami na brief naman kami doon sa schedule nung re-release yun. No?
3: Pero yung re-oath, sir, dapat may session, diba?
24: It can happen during the impeachment proceedings already.
5: Impeachment court na agad.
24: Yes, oo. It can happen during that time. So, same senators naman yun eh. Diba? For now, it's the acting Senate President.
5: You're not
24: I have to consult the senators.
23: Sen, balikan ko lang yung sa issue ng pagsasagawa ng pagdinig sa labas ng Senate premises. So, the camp of Senator Pia is not barred from holding a hearing, a committee hearing outside the Senate?
24: A hearing kasi may procedure yan eh. Mag-release ka ng invitation 3 days ahead. Tapos i-advise mo yung legislative office to set it up. Dapat may mga stenographers, etc. No? So, but meetings you can. No? Ang meetings mas liberal ang process. No? You can ask for a meeting or a consultative meeting 1 or 2 days ahead. No? So, or 1 and 2 days after.
23: No? Pero kung related siya sa Blue Ribbon, yung kanilang isasagawang meeting outside the Senate, are they required to submit the report sa mismong Blue Ribbon Committee?
24: It's option na yan ng who will preside over the meeting. Okay. Okay tayo, guys.
0: Sir, di ba nag-approve kayo ng resolution para amyandahan ang impeachment rules para sa gayon ay pwede pong mag-preside ang iba kasi nasa tamang ba nasa rules dapat Senate President. So, since walang Senate President. Mm. So, kailan nyo po maa-aprubahan yung amendment doon sa rules?
24: Aprubahan na.
0: No, I mean, sir, di ba sa impeachment court mismo yung kinakailangan aprobahan yung rules?
24: Kahapon, inaprobahan namin
0: yes, sir,
24: yung...
0: Yes, sir, sa plenary,
24: yung
0: pag-amend.
24: Yes, yes.
0: Pero hindi po ba yung kailangan aprobahan ulit habang
24: na.
0: Naka-convene kayo sa impeachment
24: hindi
0: court?
24: Hindi na kailangan. So, kahapon is already good to go.
0: And then, kailan po mangyayari yung panunumpa ninyo bilang presiding officer ng impeachment court?
24: Pag-open na ng impeachment.
0: Okay, sa July 6.
24: Pag-open na ng impeachment proceedings.
0: As
24: for now, kasi we have to, I think yan yung, that is based on the original schedule and I think, okay, for me, the original schedule is feasible. Mm-hmm. So, but again, no, I have to consult the clerk of court kung andun pa yung mga issues pa na pwede mangyari.
0: And then, pa-clarify lang po, sir, yung katayuan ni Senator Cheese Escudero, kasi sabi niya, dumating siya kahapon, meron siyang press statement, sinasabi niya na wala siyang iniiwan o sinasamahang grupo o pangkat. Part po ba siya ng majority block o ano ho ang situation?
24: As far as I'm concerned, part siya ng majority block. No? So,
0: hindi siya independent? Or
24: no, hindi siya independent. At least, from what my knowledge, no, my personal knowledge is.
6: Sir, yung panawagan niyo, sir, sa mga kasamahan niyo na magbalik trabaho, sir? 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
24: 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So that we can move forward. Yun ang aking panawagan and I would really like to unify the Senate kasi yun ang kailangan natin ngayon eh. No, and I know it's difficult for now kasi emotions are high. Pero kung medyo humuhupa ng emosyon, ay kailangan namin mag-usap-usap kami.
7: Sir, kung mag-arrange lang po yung mga senador, yung Cayetano Block, and kasama na nila yung resource persons that they will be pushing for the hearing ng Blue Ribbon Committee, what is the most that they can do? Kasi may info po na nandyan na po yata sila nag-aayos na.
24: Well, they can. There's no hearing. That's for sure. No, kasi pinospone ng reschedule ng Blue Ribbon chairman.
7: Ipo-push out po ba sila? First out sila? Senator lang bang pwedeng pumasok? Resource persons labas pa?
24: Well, in resource persons hindi pwedeng makapasok dahil walang hearing. No, so that's a that's part of our protocol.
8: Sir, kahit na naka-adjourn ang dakil na kasinid yung adjournment, tuloy ang mga committee hearings, may authority sila.
24: Lahat ng committees pwede mag-hearing. So, yan ang practice natin.
8: Pero wala nga members, sir.
24: Walang members, but the chairman can invite all senators.
7: So, sir, chairman lang po yung allowed na mag-initiate po ng committee hearing.
24: Yes,
7: and not
24: chairman.
7: Members, Sabi po ni Senator Alan Peter Cayetano ay tuloy ang hearing kahit anong mangyari.
21: Okay, so mo ni mahigala no man akong giingon ang implication ani nga asa may duha man niron nabutang man ni kay si Senator Alan Peter Cayetano sige po na Senate President. 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
14: 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Fa!
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15: 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Mommy! Ayaw! Ayaw! Ayaw! Ayaw! Ayaw! Ayaw!
13: Kidnapping! Kahilayan!
16: Joy! Enjoy! 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Yes! Oh, yes! 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
13: 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Director Francis Eliaga Ispares, musical scorer Randy Nakorda Tayan, soundman Aldwin Nakorda, audio editor Ariel Mangkaw. 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
2: Three o'clock in the afternoon is the hour of great mercy. At this time, our Lord Jesus Christ died on the cross and redeemed the world. Let us pray. You died, Jesus, that the source of life flowed out for souls, and the ocean of mercy opened up for the whole world. 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Holy God, Holy Mighty One, Holy Immortal One, have mercy on us and the whole world. Amen. Jesus, King of Mercy, we trust in you.
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16: Charm Fabcon with Bloom Fresh Technology. 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
18: 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The Bingo Plus ADT Philippine Open, presented by Bingo Plus, Bingo Sasaya Plus Apanalo, Asian Development Tour, Luisita Golf and Country Club, and the Gap. 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